been great, as always. Thank you very much. You gonna sing? All you have to do is sing, "Son of a Bitch." Okay? It's okay, yeah?

take my hand and come with me, because you look so fine that I really want to make you mine. I say you look so fine that I really want to make you mine. 4, 5, 6, come on and get your kicks. Now you don't need